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1: It's more than cool, it's mega cool. I'm Shelley. Stick around because it's going to be a whole lot of fun.

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1: You know, we could just go up there and hang out.
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1: If you long for the Gatsby years, those halcyon days of the jazz age, with the speakeasies, bathtub gin, and all-night drives in the flivver, then you will love the original music from the 1920s as I play it on Behavior Night. 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
1: Partly cloudy tonight. The low will be around 66. For Wednesday, mostly sunny with a high near 82, although we can't rule out a shower in the afternoon. Partly cloudy Wednesday night with a low of 43. And Thursday, mostly sunny but cooler with a high of only 60. From the National Weather Service, that's your Central Vermont weather forecast.

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1: Partly cloudy tonight. The low will be around 66. For Wednesday, mostly sunny with a high near 82, although we can't rule out a shower in the afternoon. Partly cloudy Wednesday night with a low of 43. And Thursday, mostly sunny but cooler with a high of only 60. From the National Weather Service, that's your Central Vermont weather forecast.
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1: Swinging a shot into left center field. Long run back for Scott. He can't get it. And one hops the wall. Long scores. Sejan behind him. Durbin is getting the wave. That's a three-run double.
0: Hear every game this season.
1: Lined on the ground inside the first base bag. That's a two-run hit for Story. It goes all the way to the corner.
0: Your Sox belong here on WCFR.
1: Goes to second. They get the out there.

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1: A chance of showers in the morning. Otherwise, today's going to be sunny with a high near 82. Partly cloudy overnight, with a low going back to 43. For Thursday, sunny with a high near 60. Clear Thursday night with a low near 38. And Friday, sunny with a high near 67. From the National Weather Service, that's your Central Vermont weather forecast.

0: Unless you don't mind listening to the kids whine for the entire car ride home, maybe a road trip to Tombstone Courthouse State Park in Arizona is a bad idea. It's just been ranked the most complained about landmark in all of America. The Wild West attraction got the most negative Google reviews and TikTok search results. Kennedy Space Center was the second dullest. It didn't help that the staff there was often reviewed as being rude. New York's Rockefeller Center was ranked as America's most loved landmark. Krispy Kreme is giving soon-to-be high school grads a jumpstart on the freshman 15 by giving away 3 free donuts to members of the class of 2026 today. No purchase or app sign-up necessary. All you got to do is show up wearing class of 26 swag or a cap and gown, but nowhere does it say you have to actually be a student. Did you get the memo? It's National Memo Day. In case you didn't know, memo is short for memorandum, but who's got time to spell that out? That's what's trending. I'm Christian Chase.
1: 6:34 on The Wake Up. 1 minute, a guy from the Bronx is asking strangers to hold his beer. The next minute, he's popping cans with his new 3D-printed bionic arm. It's the world's first full-length bionic limb, turning its physicist owner into a full-fledged cyborg. Or maybe he's just another $2 million man. Because it's printed, it's super light, it's also controlled by his muscles, and it took no time to learn how to use it. Almost seems like he could sell it on email, right? Yeah, on eBay. It'll do some pretty delicate stuff, too. He's even tried soldering with it. Well, I guess he had to solder for some of the electrical stuff, wouldn't he? We've got Michael Jackson, Jude Cole, but first, oh, be still my heart, be still my heart. It's the Bangles with, oh, sigh, swoon, Susanna Hoffs on WCFR.

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2: Here's a look at your hometown weather forecast on WCFR.
1: A chance of showers in the morning. Otherwise, today's going to be sunny with a high near 82. Partly cloudy overnight with a low going back to 43. For Thursday, sunny with a high near 60. Clear Thursday night with a low near 38. And Friday, sunny with a high near 67. From the National Weather Service, that's your Central Vermont weather forecast.

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1: The Vermont Senate has unanimously advanced a bill to reform the state's response to homelessness, an issue that has remained entrenched in recent years as state leaders have sparred over how to ease the problem. House Bill 938, which received preliminary approval from the Senate yesterday, would pare back the controversial motel voucher program while attempting to streamline how the state funds and governs emergency shelter and services. The bill tries to better organize the fragmented system serving the roughly 4,000 people experiencing homelessness in Vermont. It will be up for final approval today before heading back to the House and then to Governor Phil Scott's desk. The Vermont legislature originally looked poised to unmask federal authorities in the state. Then the Vermont House passed a bill yesterday that stops short of its original ambition in a move that divided Democrats. The bill, Senate Bill 208, would create a statewide policy on masking and identification for local and state police officers, but the legislation would not apply to federal agents. An earlier version of Senate Bill 208, which the Senate passed in February, sought to ban all law enforcement officers operating in Vermont, including federal agents, from wearing masks, with some exceptions. The pharmacy inside Ottauquechee Health Center on Pleasant Street in Woodstock is closed as of last Friday, along with two other Vermont pharmacies owned by Smile and Steve's Pharmacies. The Vermont pharmacy chain announced last Friday that the three locations would be permanently closed at the end of the day. Signs were also posted on the front doors of stores in Woodstock, Springfield, and Ludlow. Smile and Steve's Rutland Pharmacy and High Mountain Home Care LTC Pharmacy, also in Rutland, will stay open. A few dozen people showed up at an ICE facility in St. Albans yesterday afternoon to protest a UVM health employee detained by agents. AFT, the labor union representing health care workers, identified the employee as Kelvin Owusu and said he's an asylum seeker. They say he began working at Central Vermont Medical Center in Berlin last September. And that's what's happening.
2: This hour is feature-packed, but that may not be the case in coming days, because we have several features that are coming to their end in the next couple of days, and both of them are in this hour. The sports update with the Dean of New England Sportscasters is staying. Tom Cuddy's going nowhere. He's going to be going forever. But Eye on Veterans is coming to an end, as is the CBS Entertainment Report. The CBS Radio Network is coming to an end. After almost 90 years of existence, CBS's parent company, Paramount, says, nope, we're not doing this crap anymore. That's too bad. We lose out on some great radio programming, and a lot of people lose their jobs. But we're going to keep on going, having fun. We're going to have some hometown classic hits, too, by INXS, Stevie Winwood, and John Wake on WCFR.

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1: Patriots preseason preparations continue. Multi-talented Marcus Jones at the microphone. Remember last season, Marcus Jones scored touchdowns on offense, defense, and special teams.
2: All I know is that we made it to the Super Bowl and we didn't finish the job, so that's the main thing of like getting back to what we want to get back to. It's a long road at the end of the day, but I don't really see it too much of like the individual success. A lot of guys helped out when it came out of that, and you guys know I'm not selfish at all.
1: Absolutely no question. Marcus Jones is a leader.
2: So whenever you have a lot of guys that understand the importance of this is how you build the team, and then also the communication aspect, you know, there's people learning new parts of the playbook. There's new things that's being installed. And I feel like always making sure that they're on the same page, being on time for meetings and everything. And then communication is a big thing when it comes down to offense and defense. We're going to play away games to where the offense, you know, is loud. And they got to make sure to communicate. And then also whenever we're at home and on defense, we got to communicate as well. So I feel like everyone being here, learning new things is so important.
1: Multi-talented Patriot Marcus Jones. Follow me, Tom Cuddy Sports.

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1: So what is exactly the root cause of global Islamic terrorism? Army vet and Egyptian-American Adam Gamal spent years inside the nation's most covert anti-terror unit, and he explains.
2: What created Sunni extremists? Shia extremists. And this is not because I'm Sunni or Shia. I'm just saying this actually came from a lot of analytical work that has been done with Iran and the Khomeini and all the extremists in Iran. The Sunni Muslim countries start feeling like they are under threat. So to counter that, in Saudi Arabia, Sunni became extremists as well. So extreme creates extreme.
3: It's one of the most successful law and justice programs in television history that continues to uncover the truth and investigate true crime cases. 48 Hours, CBS Saturday, and streaming on Paramount Plus.
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5: Here's a look at your hometown weather forecast on WCFR.
6: A chance of showers in the morning. Otherwise, today's going to be sunny with a high near 82. Partly cloudy overnight with a low going back to 43. For Thursday, sunny with a high near 60. Clear Thursday night with a low near 38. And Friday, sunny with a high near 67. From the National Weather Service, that's your Central Vermont weather forecast.

0: There's a radio station in England that didn't just screw up on the air, it royally screwed up when it accidentally announced the death of King Charles. Every station in the UK has a button they press that launches the death of a monarch procedure, and it looks like someone at Radio Caroline pressed it by mistake, triggering the national anthem and 15 minutes of silence. Weird part is, after they corrected it and apologized, most of the calls to the station were expressing disappointment that he was still alive. Who's afraid of high gas prices? According to the AAA, Americans don't seem to be all that fazed with paying extra for a Memorial Day road trip. They predict that about 45 million of us will hit the road this weekend. Around 39 million will drive at least 50 miles from home. That's even more than last year when the average price of regular was $1.40 cheaper. Today's National Waitstaff Day. Look, it's not their fault someone programmed the payment machines to show 25 and 30% tip options. Just remember, some survive on tips alone. That's what's trending. I'm Christian Chase.
1: Beautiful things happen to people who wake up to WCFR's wake-up show. That's an irrefutable fact. They think they finally figured out why most of the world is right-handed, and it actually has more to do with our feet. Scientists at Oxford University now believe that essentially you are a righty because our ancient ancestors figured out how to walk upright. They freed our hands to do stuff other than knuckle-dragging, and eventually hardwired the right side bias in our brains. It doesn't help that everything from scissors to buttons to books are made to be used with our right hands and to drive lefties crazy. We've got Eagles, Pilot, but first, we're going to keep on a rockin' on WC.

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2: Here's a look at your hometown weather forecast on WCFR.
0: A chance of showers in the morning. Otherwise, today's going to be sunny with a high near 82. Partly cloudy overnight with a low going back to 43. For Thursday, sunny with a high near 60. Clear Thursday night with a low near 38. And Friday, sunny with a high near 67. From the National Weather Service, that's your Central Vermont weather forecast.

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1: The Vermont Senate has unanimously advanced a bill to reform the state's response to homelessness, an issue that has remained entrenched in recent years as state leaders have sparred over how to ease the problem. House Bill 938, which received preliminary approval from the Senate yesterday, would pare back the controversial motel voucher program while attempting to streamline how the state funds and governs emergency shelter and services. The bill tries to better organize the fragmented system serving the roughly 4,000 people experiencing homelessness in Vermont. It will be up for final approval today before heading back to the House and then to Governor Phil Scott's desk. The Vermont legislature originally looked poised to unmask federal authorities in the state. Then the Vermont House passed a bill yesterday that stops short of its original ambition in a move that divided Democrats. The bill, Senate Bill 208, would create a statewide policy on masking and identification for local and state police officers, but the legislation would not apply to federal agents. An earlier version of Senate Bill 208, which the Senate passed in February, sought to ban all law enforcement officers operating in Vermont, including federal agents, from wearing masks, with some exceptions. The pharmacy inside Ottauquechee Health Center on Pleasant Street in Woodstock is closed as of last Friday, along with two other Vermont pharmacies owned by Smile and Steve's Pharmacies. The Vermont pharmacy chain announced last Friday that the three locations would be permanently closed at the end of the day. Signs were also posted on the front doors of stores in Woodstock, Springfield, and Ludlow. Smile and Steve's Rutland Pharmacy and High Mountain Home Care LTC Pharmacy, also in Rutland, will stay open. A few dozen people showed up at an ICE facility in St. Albans yesterday afternoon to protest a UVM health employee detained by agents. AFT, the labor union representing health care workers, identified the employee as Kelvin Owusu and said he's an asylum seeker. They say he began working at Central Vermont Medical Center in Berlin last September. And that's what's happening.
2: Not going out of town this weekend? Looking for something to do? Well, the Springfield Humane Society is having a yard sale. That's right there at the Humane Society on Skitchewog Trail. And that's taking place both Saturday and Sunday from 9 a.m. to 3 p.m. They got all kinds of interesting stuff for sale, and you might find a bargain. And whatever you spend goes to help pay for care for the kitties and puppies that are sure to be coming in soon, because I understand they have a bunch of adoptable pets that are coming in from other places, and they need to make room and they need to prepare for them all. So Saturday and Sunday, they're going to be there from 9 to 3 p.m. It's Skitchewog Trail. Check it out. All the proceeds benefit the Humane Society of Springfield. Meanwhile, we've got our sports update from the Dean of New England Sportscasters. We hear that our travel guru is probably going to continue, but we're not sure yet. And, of course, we also have more hometown classic hits. Donna Summer, Billy Ocean, and another 106.5 days of summer classic.

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1: Patriots preseason preparations continue. Multi-talented Marcus Jones at the microphone. Remember last season, Marcus Jones scored touchdowns on offense, defense, and special teams.
2: All I know is that we made it to the Super Bowl and we didn't finish the job, so that's the main thing of like getting back to what we want to get back to. It's a long road at the end of the day, but I don't really see it too much of like the individual success. A lot of guys helped out when it came out of that, and you guys know I'm not selfish at all.
1: Absolutely no question. Marcus Jones is a leader.
2: So whenever you have a lot of guys that understand the importance of this is how you build the team, and then also the communication aspect. You know, there's people learning new parts of the playbook. There's new things that's being installed. And I feel like always making sure that they're on the same page, being on time for meetings and everything. And then communication is a big thing when it comes down to offense and defense. We're going to play away games to where the offense, you know, is loud. And they got to make sure to communicate. And then also whenever we're at home and on defense, we got to communicate as well. So I feel like everyone being here, learning new things is so important.
1: Multi-talented Patriot Marcus Jones. 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
1: In recent weeks, in the wake of the Iran conflict, airlines have been canceling flights not just on a daily basis, but removing thousands of flights from their schedule completely. And for the flights remaining, there have been other cuts. Delta just cut in-flight service on 450 flights in the U.S. What that means is that if you're in the back of the plane on any Delta flight of under 350 miles in length, no meal or in-flight beverage will be served. And that even includes water. The operative term here for taking short-haul flights on Delta, now that you've been warned, is BYO. For more information, visit petergreenberg.com. I'm Peter Greenberg, and this is today's Eye on Travel Minute.
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10: Here's a look at your hometown weather forecast on WCFR.
6: A chance of showers in the morning. Otherwise, today's going to be sunny with a high near 82. Partly cloudy overnight with a low going back to 43. For Thursday, sunny with a high near 60. Clear Thursday night with a low near 38. And Friday, sunny with a high near 67. From the National Weather Service, that's your Central Vermont weather forecast.

0: Buying a converted church with a cemetery for a backyard sounds like the setup for a horror movie, but it's turning into a genuine real estate trend. With a lot of older churches moving or parishes fading away, people are turning them into houses, like the 230-year-old cathedral in England someone just listed as a three-bedroom house. Yes, it's built on an 18th-century graveyard, but hey, at least the neighbors are quiet. Now, the new TSA Gold Plus isn't a fancy VIP upgrade that lets you skate through security. Actually, it's got nothing to do with skipping lines. Instead, it's a new TSA program that encourages airports to replace all their government screeners with private contractors. It would save taxpayers a lot of money and prevent those long lines during government shutdowns, but it would also cost a lot of TSA screeners their jobs. Today is International Tea Day, so raise a glass, or a cup, to the most consumed drink on the planet, besides water, of course. That's what's trending. I'm Christian Chase.
1: You're listening to the third hippest wake-up show in these 48 contiguous United States. There are two that are hipper, but one's in Alaska, and the other one's in Hawaii, so they don't count. You know why nurse practitioner is suddenly the hottest job around? Because hospitals and clinics need people who can do doctor-like work, but in less time, for less money, than a doctor. Now, it's not a knock on nurse practitioners, but the U.S. Department of Labor Statistics thinks it's a sign of what's about to come for the healthcare business. It'll mean more people getting seen faster, but they'll also worry that the average $135,000 paycheck won't be enough to cover all the work they will be doing. Hey, at least it's AI-proof, and they think openings for nurse practitioners and doctor's assistants, or physician's assistants, PAs, will go up by almost 50% over the next decade. We got some music that's going to go up over the next decade. Warrant, The Pretenders. But first, remember this 80s classic? It's a real earworm on WCFR.

put a smile on your face. Don't bring everybody down like this. Don't worry. It will soon pass, whatever it is. Don't worry, be happy.

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1: Here's a look at your hometown weather forecast on WCFR.
2: A chance of showers in the morning. Otherwise, today is going to be sunny with a high near 82. Partly cloudy overnight with a low going back to 43. For Thursday, sunny with a high near 60. Clear Thursday night with a low near 38. And Friday, sunny with a high near 67. From the National Weather Service, that's your Central Vermont weather forecast.

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1: The Vermont Senate has unanimously advanced a bill to reform the state's response to homelessness, an issue that has remained entrenched in recent years as state leaders have sparred over how to ease the problem. House Bill 938, which received preliminary approval from the Senate yesterday, would pare back the controversial motel voucher program while attempting to streamline how the state funds and governs emergency shelter and services. The bill tries to better organize the fragmented system serving the roughly 4,000 people experiencing homelessness in Vermont. It will be up for final approval today before heading back to the House and then to Governor Phil Scott's desk. The Vermont legislature originally looked poised to unmask federal authorities in the state. Then the Vermont House passed a bill yesterday that stops short of its original ambition in a move that divided Democrats. The bill, Senate Bill 208, would create a statewide policy on masking and identification for local and state police officers, but the legislation would not apply to federal agents. An earlier version of Senate Bill 208, which the Senate passed in February, sought to ban all law enforcement officers operating in Vermont, including federal agents, from wearing masks, with some exceptions. The pharmacy inside Ottauquechee Health Center on Pleasant Street in Woodstock is closed as of last Friday, along with two other Vermont pharmacies owned by Smile and Steve's Pharmacies. The Vermont pharmacy chain announced last Friday that the three locations would be permanently closed at the end of the day. Signs were also posted on the front doors of stores in Woodstock, Springfield, and Ludlow. Smile and Steve's Rutland Pharmacy and High Mountain Home Care LTC Pharmacy, also in Rutland, will stay open. A few dozen people showed up at an ICE facility in St. Albans yesterday afternoon to protest a UVM health employee detained by agents. AFT, the labor union representing health care workers, identified the employee as Kelvin Owusu and said he's an asylum seeker. They say he began working at Central Vermont Medical Center in Berlin last September. And that's what's happening.
2: I'm walking, yes indeed, not talking like, you know how it goes. But it's true, taking a walk is a great form of exercise. 20 minutes a day is all you need, and it really does make a big difference in your health and well-being. Take a walk today. You're going to love it. We're going to take our walk through history and find out everything that happened on May 21st. And we also have another sports update from the Dean of New England Sportscasters. He ain't going anywhere. He's going to be here as a monument. But we also have some great hometown classic hits, Simple Minds, Kelly Clarkson. But first, why? Why can't this be love on WCFR?

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1: Red Sox, no question, playing much better. Last night, Red Sox 4, Kansas City 3. The Red Sox win the three-game series. Jarren Duran, the big moment, another game-winning home run. A two-run shot in the seventh inning.
2: I had a couple bat-at-bats early, but I knew I was going to have to come up in a big situation. The game always works out like that, and I was just focused on doing something for the team, and it just worked out for me. So it was just good to get that one off of the books.
1: Jarren Duran, kid pitcher Connelly Early. Not bad. He pitched into the seventh inning, but it's all about Jarren Duran, manager Chad Tracy.
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4: Yeah, I think I've said before, like, if he swings at strikes, right, number one, like, which he's doing right now, and when you see him start to drive the ball to the opposite field, all of those are very good signs. It means he's staying on the ball and seeing it and giving himself a shot, and he's got the power to do that. So he's doing.
1: Chad Tracy, Red Sox 4, Royals 3, Minnesota at Fenway tomorrow. 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

0: Today is May the 21st. On this day in 1927, Charles Lindbergh touched down at Le Bourget Field in Paris, completing the world's first solo nonstop flight across the Atlantic. In 1932, Amelia Earhart became the first woman to fly solo across the Atlantic. And in 2024, the Greenfield tornado killed 5 and injured 35 across rural Iowa, with winds in excess of 300 miles an hour. Born on this day in 1527, King Philip II of Spain. In 1898, American physician and businessman Armand Hammer, the founder of Occidental Petroleum. And in 1921, Russian physicist and academic, Nobel Prize laureate Andrei Sakharov. Dying on this day in 1690, English-American minister and missionary John Eliot. In 1895, Austrian composer and conductor Franz von Suppé. And in 1973, Soviet Marshal Ivan Konev.
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7: A chance of showers in the morning, otherwise today's going to be sunny with a high near 82. Partly cloudy overnight with a low going back to 43. For Thursday, sunny with a high near 60. Clear Thursday night with a low near 38. And Friday, sunny with a high near 67. From the National Weather Service, that's your Central Vermont weather forecast.

0: What would you choose as your last words? Someone went through the trouble of reading every final statement made by all 600 former death row inmates in Texas, and one clear pattern emerged. A lot of them were generally sorry. That word was used 235 times. Besides apologizing, most talked about somebody they loved. God was invoked 470 times, and a fifth just chose to say nothing at all. Hey, they figured out what to do with all those empty offices now that a lot of people are working from home. They're turning all that commercial real estate into AI data centers. On the positive side, it means all that space isn't going to waste, but the bad news is that way more AI will probably end up replacing those work-from-home employees who vacated those offices in the first place. Today's American Red Cross Day. They respond to more than 60,000 disasters in the U.S. every year, from house fires and floods to hurricanes. Donate at redcross.org. That's what's trending. I'm Christian Chase.
1: It's time for the mid-morning coffee break. Yep, your chance to make things great today. Because studies show that when you take a coffee break and you come back from whatever, you go back to whatever it was you were doing, hey, it's always better. Let's make it great. And you know how we'll do that? We'll all take a coffee break at the same time, and we'll do it over the radio. 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People say radio's dead. No, it's not. Power, radio has lots of power. A magic power. It can make things better. And that's what we're going to do. Yep, all you got to do is have some coffee and believe. The rest of it, it's all up to Zixie the Pixie. And it goes like this.
2: Hi, folks. It's time for coffee.
1: Thank you, Zixie. So how does that old Frank Sinatra song go about regrets? I've had a few. Well, it turns out the older we get, the less we care to redo past mistakes. Researchers in the Netherlands found out that even though younger and older people have about the same number of long-term laments, folks over 60 were able to move on from their biggest regrets, and that included some real doozies, according to what they found. They didn't elaborate, but it'd be interesting to know. The study found that regretting boneheaded decisions helps us make better choices later. Look for meanings in your mistakes. That's a pretty deep one. We've got Faith Hill, The Cars, and Jenny, call me on WCFR.

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0: A chance of showers in the morning. Otherwise, today's going to be sunny with a high near 82. Partly cloudy overnight with a low going back to 43. For Thursday, sunny with a high near 60. Clear Thursday night with a low near 38. And Friday, sunny with a high near 67. From the National Weather Service, that's your Central Vermont weather forecast.

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You a swinger? You love to Lindy Hop? Well, then you'll love the original swing-era classics that I play on Behavior Night. 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
0: Here's a look at your hometown weather forecast on WCFR.
1: It should be sunny for the rest of the day. Our high will top out in the 80s. Partly cloudy tonight with a low going back to 43. On Thursdays, mostly sunny, but a high of only 60. Clear Thursday night with a low of 38. Friday, sunny with a high near 67. From the National Weather Service, that's your Central Vermont weather forecast.

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4: It should be sunny for the rest of the day. Our high will top out in the 80s. Partly cloudy tonight with a low going back to 43. On Thursdays, mostly sunny, but a high of only 60. Clear Thursday night with a low of 38. Friday, sunny with a high near 67. From the National Weather Service, that's your Central Vermont weather forecast.
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0: Hey everybody, Bubbit here from Bubba's Bar and Grill at Newberry Harbor, right across from the town docks. I know it's so cliche, but spring has finally sprung, and what better time to get out and enjoy some food we haven't thought about in a while. After all, no one thinks salads and wraps in the winter, since that's pasta time. Well, I'm thinking salads and future beachwear, so come try out our menu of great salads and awesome wraps. Maybe pair that with a skinny margarita or refreshing lemonade that reminds us that summer will be here soonish. We have a new special menu full of cabin fever specials that have us begging to get out and meet up with friends and enjoy a great meal. Call us for a reservation or just show up. Come in and see us here at Bubba's, right on the southern tip of Big Lake Sunapee, and remember what we always say at Bubba's. We're having a lot of fun.
1: 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Guess I'm just heading to Bubba's alone for the chef's fish.
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4: It should be sunny for the rest of the day. Our high will top out in the 80s. Partly cloudy tonight, with a low going back to 43. On Thursdays, mostly sunny, but a high of only 60. Clear Thursday night with a low of 38. Friday, sunny with a high near 67. From the National Weather Service, that's your Central Vermont weather forecast.

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2: Here's a look at your hometown weather forecast on WCFR.
3: It should be sunny for the rest of the day. Our high will top out in the 80s. Partly cloudy tonight with a low going back to 43. On Thursdays, mostly sunny, but a high of only 60. Clear Thursday night with a low of 38. Friday, sunny with a high near 67. From the National Weather Service, that's your Central Vermont weather forecast.
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1: The Vermont Senate has unanimously advanced a bill to reform the state's response to homelessness, an issue that has remained entrenched in recent years as state leaders have sparred over how to ease the problem. House Bill 938, which received preliminary approval from the Senate yesterday, would pare back the controversial motel voucher program while attempting to streamline how the state funds and governs emergency shelter and services. The bill tries to better organize the fragmented system serving the roughly 4,000 people experiencing homelessness in Vermont. It will be up for final approval today before heading back to the House and then to Governor Phil Scott's desk. The Vermont legislature originally looked poised to unmask federal authorities in the state. Then the Vermont House passed a bill yesterday that stops short of its original ambition in a move that divided Democrats. The bill, Senate Bill 208, would create a statewide policy on masking and identification for local and state police officers, but the legislation would not apply to federal agents. An earlier version of Senate Bill 208, which the Senate passed in February, sought to ban all law enforcement officers operating in Vermont, including federal agents, from wearing masks, with some exceptions. The pharmacy inside Ottauquechee Health Center on Pleasant Street in Woodstock is closed as of last Friday, along with two other Vermont pharmacies owned by Smile and Steve's Pharmacies. The Vermont pharmacy chain announced last Friday that the three locations would be permanently closed at the end of the day. Signs were also posted on the front doors of stores in Woodstock, Springfield, and Ludlow. Smile and Steve's Rutland Pharmacy and High Mountain Home Care LTC Pharmacy, also in Rutland, will stay open. A few dozen people showed up at an ICE facility in St. Albans yesterday afternoon to protest a UVM health employee detained by agents. AFT, the labor union representing health care workers, identified the employee as Kelvin Owusu and said he's an asylum seeker. They say he began working at Central Vermont Medical Center in Berlin last September. And that's what's happening.
2: It's the electric one.

already gone to lunch on the Electric Lunch for Thursday. It's not the weekend just yet, but we're getting real close to it. And it's always 2 hours of lunch and pow, pow, power for you, you, and especially you every single working day. And it's all for us working stiffs because we all have our midday repast at the same time. And, you know, we got to have some fun while we do it. And before we even partake of our repast, we have to figure out what we are going to have for lunch. Look at this. I got a ham sandwich, yeah, with cheddar, too. Hope you got something just as good for your lunch. Open up a beverage of your choice as we get started to celebrate all this great stuff today. Yeah, it's National Memo Day. Do they even send out memos anymore? I mean, email sort of took the place. There was actual paper that said memorandum at the top. It is International Tea Day. Yeah, like that tea. Let it be. It's National Waitstaff Day, celebrating all those folks that come and, you know, bring you your food. And it is American Red Cross Day. Donate to the American Red Cross. The most important thing they need isn't really money, it's blood. So get out there and do it. Meanwhile, it's Santana. He's winning on WCFR.

0: 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It tastes yucky.
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6: It should be sunny for the rest of the day. Our high will top out in the 80s. Partly cloudy tonight, with a low going back to 43. On Thursday, mostly sunny, but a high of only 60. Clear Thursday night with a low of 38. Friday, sunny with a high near 67. From the National Weather Service, that's your Central Vermont weather forecast.

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1: It should be sunny for the rest of the day. Our high will top out in the 80s. Partly cloudy tonight with a low going back to 43. On Thursdays, mostly sunny, but a high of only 60. Clear Thursday night with a low of 38. Friday, sunny with a high near 67. From the National Weather

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1: The Asian long-horned beetle is an invasive insect, a black and white tree-eating menace. 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
1: The Vermont Senate has unanimously advanced a bill to reform the state's response to homelessness, an issue that has remained entrenched in recent years as state leaders have sparred over how to ease the problem. House Bill 938, which received preliminary approval from the Senate yesterday, would pare back the controversial motel voucher program while attempting to streamline how the state funds and governs emergency shelter and services. The bill tries to better organize the fragmented system serving the roughly 4,000 people experiencing homelessness in Vermont. It will be up for final approval today before heading back to the House and then to Governor Phil Scott's desk. The Vermont legislature originally looked poised to unmask federal authorities in the state. Then the Vermont House passed a bill yesterday that stops short of its original ambition in a move that divided Democrats. The bill, Senate Bill 208, would create a statewide policy on masking and identification for local and state police officers, but the legislation would not apply to federal agents. An earlier version of Senate Bill 208, which the Senate passed in February, sought to ban all law enforcement officers operating in Vermont, including federal agents, from wearing masks, with some exceptions. The pharmacy inside Ottauquechee Health Center on Pleasant Street in Woodstock is closed as of last Friday, along with two other Vermont pharmacies owned by Smile and Steve's Pharmacies. The Vermont pharmacy chain announced last Friday that the three locations would be permanently closed at the end of the day. Signs were also posted on the front doors of stores in Woodstock, Springfield, and Ludlow. Smile and Steve's Rutland Pharmacy and High Mountain Home Care LTC Pharmacy, also in Rutland, will stay open. A few dozen people showed up at an ICE facility in St. Albans yesterday afternoon to protest a UVM health employee detained by agents. AFT, the labor union representing health care workers, identified the employee as Kelvin Owusu and said he's an asylum seeker. They say he began working at Central Vermont Medical Center in Berlin last September. And that's what's happening.
2: It's the electric...

It's always a lunch to me on the Electric Lunch as we celebrate the second hour. Two whole hours of lunch and pow, pow, power, and it's the second shift. So if you're just joining us, you're not missing anything. You're not missing out on anything. Come on, let's have some more. Let's all have some more lunch together as we celebrate International Memo Day, National Tea Day, National Waitstaff Day, and of course, it is American Red Cross Day. Give to the Red Cross. Give blood. Meanwhile, you got to take a stand now and then on WCFR.

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2: Here's a look at your hometown weather forecast on WCFR.
3: It should be sunny for the rest of the day. Our high will top out in the 80s. Partly cloudy tonight with a low going back to 43. On Thursday, mostly sunny but a high of only 60. Clear Thursday night with a low of 38. Friday, sunny with a high near 67. From the National Weather Service, that's your Central Vermont weather forecast.

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1: Here's a look at your hometown weather forecast on WCFR.
2: It should be sunny for the rest of the day. Our high will top out in the 80s. Partly cloudy tonight, with a low going back to 43. On Thursdays, mostly sunny, but a high of only 60. Clear Thursday night with a low of 38. Friday, sunny with a high near 67. From the National Weather Service, that's your Central Vermont weather forecast.
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0: fridge in there somewhere.
1: Yeah, we could just go up there and hang out.
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5: It should be sunny for the rest of the day. Our high will top out in the 80s. Partly cloudy tonight with a low going back to 43. On Thursdays, mostly sunny, but a high of only 60. Clear Thursday night with a low of 38. Friday, sunny with a high near 67.
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2: Here's a look at your hometown weather forecast on WCFR.
1: It should be sunny for the rest of the day. Our high will top out in the 80s. Partly cloudy tonight, with a low going back to 43. On Thursdays, mostly sunny, but a high of only 60. Clear Thursday night with a low of 38. Friday, sunny with a high near 67. From the National Weather Service, that's your Central Vermont weather forecast.
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4: It should be sunny for the rest of the day. Our high will top out in the 80s. Partly cloudy tonight with a low going back to 43. On Thursdays, mostly sunny, but a high of only 60. Clear Thursday night with a low of 38. Friday, sunny with a high near 67. From the National Weather Service, that's your Central Vermont weather forecast.

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2: It should be sunny for the rest of the day. Our high will top out in the 80s. Partly cloudy tonight with a low going back to 43. On Thursdays, mostly sunny, but a high of only 60. Clear Thursday night with a low of 38. Friday, sunny with a high near 67. From the National Weather Service, that's your Central Vermont weather forecast.
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1: The Vermont Senate has unanimously advanced a bill to reform the state's response to homelessness, an issue that has remained entrenched in recent years as state leaders have sparred over how to ease the problem. House Bill 938, which received preliminary approval from the Senate yesterday, would pare back the controversial motel voucher program while attempting to streamline how the state funds and governs emergency shelter and services. The bill tries to better organize the fragmented system serving the roughly 4,000 people experiencing homelessness in Vermont. It will be up for final approval today before heading back to the House and then to Governor Phil Scott's desk. The Vermont legislature originally looked poised to unmask federal authorities in the state. Then the Vermont House passed a bill yesterday that stops short of its original ambition in a move that divided Democrats. The bill, Senate Bill 208, would create a statewide policy on masking and identification for local and state police officers, but the legislation would not apply to federal agents. An earlier version of Senate Bill 208, which the Senate passed in February, sought to ban all law enforcement officers operating in Vermont, including federal agents, from wearing masks, with some exceptions. The pharmacy inside Ottauquechee Health Center on Pleasant Street in Woodstock is closed as of last Friday, along with two other Vermont pharmacies owned by Smile and Steve's Pharmacies. The Vermont pharmacy chain announced last Friday that the three locations would be permanently closed at the end of the day. Signs were also posted on the front doors of stores in Woodstock, Springfield, and Ludlow. Smile and Steve's Rutland Pharmacy and High Mountain Home Care LTC Pharmacy, also in Rutland, will stay open. A few dozen people showed up at an ICE facility in St. Albans yesterday afternoon to protest a UVM health employee detained by agents. AFT, the labor union representing health care workers, identified the employee as Kelvin Owusu and said he's an asylum seeker. They say he began working at Central Vermont Medical Center in Berlin last September. And that's what's happening.
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3: It should be sunny for the rest of the day. Our high will top out in the 80s. Partly cloudy tonight, with a low going back to 43. On Thursdays, mostly sunny, but a high of only 60. Clear Thursday night with a low of 38. Friday, sunny with a high near 67. From the National Weather Service, that's your Central Vermont weather forecast.

0: Unless you don't mind listening to the kids whine for the entire car ride home, maybe a road trip to Tombstone Courthouse State Park in Arizona is a bad idea. It's just been ranked the most complained about landmark in all of America. The Wild West attraction got the most negative Google reviews and TikTok search results. Kennedy Space Center was the second dullest. It didn't help that the staff there was often reviewed as being rude. New York's Rockefeller Center was ranked as America's most loved landmark. Krispy Kreme is giving soon-to-be high school grads a jumpstart on the freshman 15 by giving away 3 free donuts to members of the class of 2026 today. No purchase or app sign-up necessary. All you got to do is show up wearing class of 26 swag or a cap and gown, but nowhere does it say you have to actually be a student. Did you get the memo? It's National Memo Day. In case you didn't know, memo is short for memorandum, but who's got time to spell that out? That's what's trending. I'm Christian Chase.
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2: Patriots preseason preparations continue. Multi-talented Marcus Jones at the microphone. Remember last season, Marcus Jones scored touchdowns on offense, defense, and special teams.
3: All I know is that we made it to the Super Bowl and we didn't finish the job, so that's the main thing of like getting back to what we want to get back to. It's a long road at the end of the day, but I don't really see it too much of like the individual success. A lot of guys helped out when it came down to that, and you guys know I'm not selfish at all.
2: Absolutely no question. Marcus Jones is a leader.
3: So whenever you have a lot of guys that understand the importance of this is how you build the team, and then also the communication aspect, you know, there's people learning new parts of the playbook. There's new things that's being installed. And I feel like always making sure that they're on the same page, being on time for meetings and everything. And then communication is a big thing when it comes down to offense and defense. We're going to play away games to where the offense, you know, is loud. And they got to make sure to communicate. And then also whenever we're at home and on defense, we got to communicate as well. So I feel like everyone being here, learning new things is so important.
2: Multi-talented Patriot Marcus Jones. Follow me, Tom Cuddy Sports.

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5: It should be sunny for the rest of the day. Our high will top out in the 80s. Partly cloudy tonight, with a low going back to 43. On Thursdays, mostly sunny, but a high of only 60. Clear Thursday night with a low of 38. Friday, sunny with a high near 67. From the National Weather Service, that's your Central Vermont weather forecast.
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1: The Vermont Senate has unanimously advanced a bill to reform the state's response to homelessness, an issue that has remained entrenched in recent years as state leaders have sparred over how to ease the problem. House Bill 938, which received preliminary approval from the Senate yesterday, would pare back the controversial motel voucher program while attempting to streamline how the state funds and governs emergency shelter and services. The bill tries to better organize the fragmented system serving the roughly 4,000 people experiencing homelessness in Vermont. It will be up for final approval today before heading back to the House and then to Governor Phil Scott's desk. The Vermont legislature originally looked poised to unmask federal authorities in the state. Then the Vermont House passed a bill yesterday that stops short of its original ambition in a move that divided Democrats. The bill, Senate Bill 208, would create a statewide policy on masking and identification for local and state police officers, but the legislation would not apply to federal agents. An earlier version of Senate Bill 208, which the Senate passed in February, sought to ban all law enforcement officers operating in Vermont, including federal agents, from wearing masks, with some exceptions. The pharmacy inside Ottauquechee Health Center on Pleasant Street in Woodstock is closed as of last Friday, along with two other Vermont pharmacies owned by Smile and Steve's Pharmacies. The Vermont pharmacy chain announced last Friday that the three locations would be permanently closed at the end of the day. Signs were also posted on the front doors of stores in Woodstock, Springfield, and Ludlow. Smile and Steve's Rutland Pharmacy and High Mountain Home Care LTC Pharmacy, also in Rutland, will stay open. A few dozen people showed up at an ICE facility in St. Albans yesterday afternoon to protest a UVM health employee detained by agents. AFT, the labor union representing health care workers, identified the employee as Kelvin Owusu and said he's an asylum seeker. They say he began working at Central Vermont Medical Center in Berlin last September. And that's what's happening.
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1: Swinging a shot into left center field. Long run back for Scott. He can't get it. And one hops the wall. Long scores. Sadon behind him. Durbin is getting the wave. That's a three-run double.
0: Hear every game this season.
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5: Sunny for the rest of this getaway weekend day with a high near 67. We'll have a cloudy night tonight with a low around 40. For Saturday, mostly cloudy with a high near 65. Showers roll in Saturday night with a low around 41. And the showers continue on Sunday with a high near 53. Sunday night looks like cloudy with a low near 43. And so far, Memorial Day looks cloudy with a high near 67. From the National Weather Service, that's your Central Vermont weather.

0: There's a radio station in England that didn't just screw up on the air, it royally screwed up when it accidentally announced the death of King Charles. Every station in the UK has a button they press that launches the death of a monarch procedure, and it looks like someone at Radio Caroline pressed it by mistake, triggering the national anthem and 15 minutes of silence. Weird part is, after they corrected it and apologized, most of the calls to the station were expressing disappointment that he was still alive. Who's afraid of high gas prices? According to the AAA, Americans don't seem to be all that fazed with paying extra for a Memorial Day road trip. They predict that about 45 million of us will hit the road this weekend. Around 39 million will drive at least 50 miles from home. That's even more than last year when the average price of regular was $1.40 cheaper. Today's National Waitstaff Day. Look, it's not their fault someone programmed the payment machines to show 25 and 30% tip options. Just remember, some survive on tips alone. That's what's trending. I'm Christian Chase.
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2: The Patriots preseason preparations continue. Multi-talented Marcus Jones at the microphone. Remember last season, Marcus Jones scored touchdowns on offense, defense, and special teams.
3: All I know is that we made it to the Super Bowl and we didn't finish the job, so that's the main thing of like getting back to what we want to get back to. It's a long road at the end of the day, but I don't really see it too much of like the individual success. A lot of guys helped out when it came down to that, and you guys know I'm not selfish at all.
2: 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Marcus Jones is a leader.
3: So whenever you have a lot of guys that understand the importance of this is how you build the team, and then also the communication aspect, you know, there's people learning new parts of the playbook. There's new things that's being installed. And I feel like always making sure that they're on the same page, being on time for meetings and everything. And then communication is a big thing when it comes down to offense and defense. We're going to play away games to where the offense, you know, is loud. And they got to make sure to communicate. And then also whenever we're at home and on defense, we got to communicate as well. So I feel like everyone being here, learning new things is so important.
2: Multi-talented Patriot Marcus Jones. Follow me, Tom Cuddy Sports.

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2: Sunny for the rest of this getaway weekend day with a high near 67. We'll have a cloudy night tonight with a low around 40. For Saturday, mostly cloudy with a high near 65. Showers roll in Saturday night with a low around 41. And the showers continue on Sunday with a high near 53. Sunday night looks like cloudy with a low near 43. And so far, Memorial Day looks cloudy with a high near 67. From the National Weather Service, that's your Central Vermont weather.

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3: Here's a look at your hometown weather forecast on WCFR.
0: Clear and cold tonight with a low around 34. We could see some patchy frost by dawn. Sunny on Friday with a high near 67. Mostly cloudy Friday night with a low around 40. And on Saturday, mostly cloudy with a high near 65. From the National Weather Service, that's your Central Vermont weather forecast.

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1: Clear and cold tonight with a low around 34. We could see some patchy frost by dawn. Sunny on Friday with a high near 67. Mostly cloudy Friday night with a low around 40. And on Saturday, mostly cloudy with a high near 65. From the National Weather Service, that's your Central Vermont weather forecast.

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1: If you long for the Gatsby years, those halcyon days of the jazz age, with the speakeasies, bathtub gin, and all-night drives in the flivver, then you will love the original music from the 1920s as I play it on Behavior Night. 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